When the sun goes down and the night moves on, the time is right to enjoy yourself and doing whatever you want.

The bad times in life is like a telephone. You never know when it's a go ring. But when it ring, just pick it up and receive. 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